slow it down, then we speed it up. Honestly, I have no idea what's next. 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
2: Michigan weather. Quieting down as storms have exited the area, we'll see quieter conditions even more so this evening and overnight tonight. Temperatures dipping down to about 66. Tuesday, 81 degrees, staying humid and breezy. We'll see a chance of showers and storms. Once again, there is a chance for some of these storms to be strong to severe. As for Wednesday, everything clears out, calms down, high temperatures near 63 with sunshine. Tracking Southwest Michigan's weather, I'm Storm Team 8 Chief Meteorologist Ellen Baca.

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0: At WAN 98.5, we know that one person who stays late to help a colleague, bring a meal to a neighbor in need, or always seem to have a kind word just when you need it most. 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
2: Southwest Michigan weather. Quieting down as storms have exited the area, we'll see quieter conditions even more so this evening and overnight tonight. Temperatures dipping down to about 66. Tuesday, 81 degrees, staying humid and breezy. We'll see a chance of showers and storms once again. There is a chance for some of these storms to be strong to severe. As for Wednesday, everything clears out, calms down, high temperatures near 63 with sunshine. Tracking Southwest Michigan's weather, I'm Storm Team 8 Chief Meteorologist Ellen Baca.

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8: Southwest Michigan weather.
9: Quieting down as storms have exited the area, we'll see quieter conditions even more so this evening and overnight tonight. Temperatures dipping down to about 66. Tuesday, 81 degrees, staying humid and breezy. We'll see a chance of showers and storms once again. There is a chance for some of these storms to be strong to severe. As for Wednesday, everything clears out, calms down, high temperatures near

0: At WAN 98.5, we know that one person who stays late to help a colleague, bring a meal to a neighbor in need, or always seem to have a kind word just when you need it most. 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

0: 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That's right, Marsh Brothers and Quincy is celebrating their 40th anniversary, and we're giving you the ultimate aqua opus. Lucky winner is going to own the water this summer with a massive prize package worth over $2,200. 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
6: Southwest Michigan weather. Mild tonight, lows in the mid-60s. We expect a chance of showers and storms early Tuesday morning. These aren't expected to be severe and should clear the area pretty quickly. Then, temps near 81 Tuesday, humid and breezy with mostly cloudy skies. By the time we get to Tuesday afternoon, we could see another round of showers and storms. 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

0: 5 and Marsh Brothers are turning up the heat for a celebration. That's right, Marsh Brothers and Quincy is celebrating their 40th anniversary, and we're giving you the ultimate lucky winner is going to own the water this summer with a massive prize package worth over $2,200. You'll be cruising in a brand new Croft inflatable kayak and lounging on a massive 18-foot water mat. Keep the party moving with the ultimate 58-quart Wet Sound Shiver 55 Bluetooth soundbar cooler to keep your drinks cold and the country music loud all summer long. 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

0: At WAN 98.5, we know that one person who stays late to help a colleague, bring a meal to a neighbor in need, or always seem to have a kind word just when you need it most. 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

0: 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That's right, Marsh Brothers and Quincy is celebrating their 40th anniversary, and we're giving you the ultimate lucky winner is going to own the water this summer with a massive prize package worth over $2,200. 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
4: Michigan Ag Now. This is your morning report, and I'm Rusty Halverson. Sustainable agriculture advocates are raising concerns about the House Fiscal Year 2027 Agriculture Spending Bill, saying the proposal could reduce support for conservation, climate resilience, and agricultural research programs. The House Appropriations Committee approved the measure in late April, advancing legislation that would provide about $26.3 billion in discretionary funding for agriculture, rural development, and food safety programs, slightly below current spending levels. The group also criticized staffing reductions at USDA and what it described as weakened support for conservation assistance and research programs. The American Federation of Government Employees is warning the public that the Trump administration's attempts to forcibly relocate more than half of USDA's D.C.-based workforce out of the nation's capital will undermine many of USDA's programs and services. USDA has sent relocation notices within the past month to employees the union represents at the Economic Research Service, the National Institute of Food and Agriculture, Food Safety and Inspection Service, the Agricultural Research Service, and the Food Nutrition Service. AFGE National President Everett Kelly said in a statement, "Forcing federal employees to move thousands of miles away just to keep their jobs has nothing to do with making USDA operations more efficient or responsive to the public. In fact, it will have the opposite effect," according to Kelly, "as most workers will quit a job they love rather than uproot themselves and their families." Kelly pointed out, "When the Economic Research Service and the National Institute of Food and Agriculture were relocated to Kansas City, over half of employees resigned or retired. Notices have also gone out to employees at other USDA components, including the U.S. Forest Service and the National Agricultural Statistics Service." That's this hour's Michigan Ag Now Report, and I'm Rusty Halverson.
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6: Southwest Michigan weather.
1: This will be the last real warm day for a while with high temperature expected up around 82 today with a mix of sun and clouds. It'll be windy at times and we'll have a slight chance of a shower or thunderstorm. Severe weather should stay east of Kalamazoo. Tonight becoming partly cloudy, cooler night, low temperature right around 50. And for Wednesday, mix of sun and clouds, cooler yet with a high temperature right around 63. The cool temperatures in the 60s should remain with us through Friday. I'm Storm Team 8 meteorologist Matt Kirkwood tracking southwest of Michigan's weather.

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0: And that, my friend, is how you start a Tuesday morning. She's back. It's JD and Mandy in the morning.
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0: No, we just call it talent.
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0: Good morning.
2: Good morning.
0: Good morning.
2: Good morning.
0: One,
1: two.

0: everybody.
1: Hello, and how are you?
0: Welcome. It is Tuesday, May 19th, 2026. Over there, the Pride of Scots.
2: Mandy Marshall.
0: It's JD. 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Guarantee it.
2: A house isn't a house without a roof, right?
0: You got that right, roof.
2: It's just walls.
0: Amen to that.
2: Oh, my gosh.
0: The ACM Awards were over the weekend. They're yesterday, just kind of get you caught up. Mm-hmm. We talked about Ella Langley cleaning house, Cody Johnson cleaning house. Cody, of course, is coming to Grand Rapids. And we have listeners that are going to the show, so congratulations to them. They are now going to see the Entertainer of the Year.
2: That is incredible. That shows that like country music swinging, the pendulum swinging back to more traditional and ballads,
0: so. I think people are just trying to give him his due, you know. And then, of course, Ella Langley is on tour with Morgan Wallen, and that's in July in Ann Arbor. And can you imagine that, two powerhouses like that on the one ticket?
2: Oh, I bet. Woo, and Ella and Riley, they really hosted each other up.
0: I know.
2: It was really great to see that. I was talking with a friend about that yesterday.
0: Yeah. It's just an awesome, awesome, awesome
2: time. Did you expect Cody Johnson to take that?
0: I did not.
2: I didn't see that. So it's not just me then. No. I did not expect that to go that way.
0: Yeah. I'm really glad to see that the industry, you know, gave him the nod that he needed to get. Mm-hmm. So again, a lot of that time, a lot of that stuff is volleying the record companies, all of that stuff that are involved.
2: Morgan's like, I wasn't going to go anyway, so it's fine.
0: Yeah. He's just never too worried about that.
2: Yeah, right.
0: Hey, we have a lot of things planned for you today. Of course, we're in the final week of the Ultimate Aqua Oasis.
2: Oh, that's right. I mean, that's over a $2,000 package. I got to tell you, JD, it's kind of dangerous, the stuff we're giving away, because you could be a kayaker. It just takes one time and you're hooked.
0: You are hooked.
2: Yeah, because you have an inflatable Croft kayak, right? And then you have that 6x18-foot water mat. Ooh, and then think about that Bluetooth speaker. It is a cooler and a speaker, like all one. And I didn't know that existed, JD.
0: Yeah, they're from Shiver, and it's really a great brand. You could go check these out at our website at wincountry.com. We're celebrating Marsh Brothers' 40th anniversary. So you got Friday morning, 8:40, we announced the winner.
2: Is it really that soon?
0: It's that soon.
2: Oh,
0: it's
2: man.
0: Not quick.
2: You better get in. Don't let a 5-second foreign keep you from that prize package. You'll be the envy of the beach, man.
0: You got that right. Hey, what's the forecast going to be? Hopefully, it's not what we had yesterday afternoon.
2: Oh, I know. Right?
0: Here's our friends from Wood TV8.
3: This will be the last real warm day for a while, with high temperature expected up around 82 today, with a mix of sun and clouds. It's going to be windy at times, and we'll have a slight chance of a shower or thunderstorm. Severe weather should stay east of Kalamazoo. Tonight, becoming partly cloudy, cooler night, low temperature right around 50. And for Wednesday, mix of sun and clouds, cooler yet, with a high temperature right around 63. The cool temperatures in the 60s should remain with us through Friday. I'm Storm Team 8 meteorologist Matt Kirkwood tracking southwest Michigan's weather.
0: We'll take it.
2: I know, right? Well, thank you very much for that, Matt. We could have thunderstorms in the late morning and around lunchtime. It's currently 64 degrees. JD and Mandy in the morning.
0: Let's do Mandy's toast of the day and let's get this thing rolling.
2: Let's do it. Hello. Morning glows through silver skies. Sleep still hiding in our eyes. Coffee steams. The engine's awake. Every road is ours to take. Heartbeats loud. Daylight calls. Shake the doubt off the bedroom walls. Stay strong. Don't hesitate. Today won't wait, so go dominate. Here we go. Oh, I got to open it. I closed it.
0: Uh-oh.
2: Oh, it spilled on me. Whoops. I didn't have my usual coffee cup.
0: No, it's all right. You got to get used to it, right?
2: Yeah, I got my shower in, I guess.
0: Yeah. It's your Kick Butt Tuesday morning song, the legendary CDB. When that
4: went down to Georgia, he was looking for a soul to steal. He was in a bind because he was way behind and he was willing to make a deal. When he came across this young man sawing on a fiddle and playing it hot, and the devil jumped up on a hickory stump and said, "Boy, let me tell you what. I guess you didn't know it, but I'm a fiddle player too. And if you'd care to take a dare, I'll make a bet with you. Now you play pretty good fiddle, boy, but give the devil his due. I bet a fiddle of gold against your soul, because I think I'm better than you." The boy said, "My name's Johnny, and it might be a sin, but I'll take your bet, and you're going to regret, because I'm the best as ever

The devil bowed his head because he knew that he'd been beat. And he laid that golden fiddle on the ground at Johnny's feet. Johnny said, "Devil, just come on back if you ever want to try again. 'Cause I told you once, you son of a gun, I'm

0: Florida Georgia Line, and get your shine on. It's JD and Mandy in the morning. 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Let's make a little noise for them. 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
1: I know they weren't expecting something, but they could win $100. I think we're going to announce again on Friday.
0: You got that correct. Mm-hmm. Joining us from the Win 98.5 newsroom is Brett Briscoe. Good morning, sir. How are you?
2: Good morning, guys. How are you?
0: I'm fabulous.
1: Pretty good. I can't complain.
0: Yeah, not anymore than she normally does.
1: Yeah.
0: Hey, by the way, you were telling us a story about a guy who was out of prison and he was wrongfully convicted. How many years did he spend behind bars?
2: Yeah, Jeff Titus spent 21 years in prison after he was wrongly convicted of murdering a couple of hunters back in 1990. And he had filed a $100 million wrongful conviction lawsuit. And yesterday he was awarded $5.25 million in a settlement.
0: Out of 100 in 21 years.
2: It kind of begs the question, how many years of your life would you give up for $5 million?
0: I wouldn't give up 21 years.
2: No, I don't think I'd give up one year.
0: I wouldn't give up 1 year. Yeah.
2: I don't think I would have settled. After 21 years, I don't think I would have settled for five.
0: No, yeah. I just feel.
2: I wanted at least half of the 100.
0: Oh, absolutely.
2: At least.
0: Yeah. I guess either way, that part of his life hopefully is settled now and he can get on with his life.
1: And it's not just his life. It's his friends around him, his family, maybe a significant other.
0: Right.
1: Children,
2: well,
1: maybe.
2: It turns out the two hunters he was accused of killing, he was 27 miles away, hunting 27 miles away at the same time. And turns out they were killed by a convicted serial killer.
1: No.
0: So how could they have not figured that out?
2: They say detectives withheld evidence.
0: No kidding.
1: Oh, my gosh.
2: Yeah.
1: What could the detectives have to gain from that? What a story. Oh, my God.
2: Yeah.
0: Well, thoughts and prayers for Jeff and the rest of his life. May it be fruitful and loving and whatever, God bless him. That's all I can say.
2: Yeah, absolutely.
0: Yeah. All right. What else do we have coming up in the news, my friend?
2: Coming up, we'll tell you about a Bronson man in trouble for some internet crimes, and one of the big figures from the O.J. Simpson murder trial has died. We'll fill you in coming up.
0: Shibusi and Jelly Roll, everybody all together, amen.
1: Good morning, everyone.

0: It's Win 98.5 with Shaboozy and Jelly Rolls. Amen. It's 6:22. It's JD and Mandy in the morning. So where would you go to get free food, great deals? You would go to Alpha Building Center in Ottawa.
1: I was about to say, it sounds like you have some facts that we don't know.
0: You got it. It's their annual open house, and it's really a great place to go. And I'm looking forward to it. 4 to 6.
1: Okay.
0: In the afternoon. It's been a tradition. Tim the Beer Guy and I have been out there 4 years in a row. You know, wherever there's free food, there's Tim and JD.
1: Well, you seem very experienced experts in this. So if somebody had never been there for this open house, what would they expect?
0: They're going to get great deals on windows, siding, and doors, and everything in the store they have marked down.
1: Fun.
0: Yeah, it's really kind of a cool deal. So Alpha Building Center and their annual open house. Get out there and check it out. By the way, compliments of Serial City Screen Printing, our official on-the-road sponsor. I'm going to bring some merch out there as well. You can spin to win some great prizes, too.
1: Oh, fine. Okay, get your shirt on.
0: You got it. So if you've got some do-it-yourself projects, Brett, at home.
1: Do you have any do-it-yourself projects?
0: You got any do-it-yourself projects you got to get done this year?
2: I'm sure there are. I haven't been told yet.
0: Yeah. Alpha Building Center's got some great deals for you, so make sure you check it all out, okay? News is next, and so is George Burge and Luke Bryan. We're going for a ride on Win 98.5.
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0: 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Pride of Scots across from me here.
1: Mandy Marshall.
0: It's J.D. Justice, by the way. Indiana is like $3.87 a gallon or $3.90-something a gallon. Michigan's average gas price is around $4.84.
1: Ooh-wee, man.
0: Is it worth 30 miles to go across the border?
1: I know, right?
0: Your gasoline.
1: And this is where you ask the philosophical questions. Do I want to be a Hoosier? You have to.
0: No. I'm not saying. You could just go give them.
1: Yeah, right, with the gas prices like
0: that,
1: though.
0: Just go give them some business. We'll go give them some business.
1: Don't change who you are, Mandy, right? Is that
0: right
1: it?
0: Right on. By the way, one of the bars that are over there on over by the fort, it's the Base Bar and Grill. They're having their annual Caribbean Festival in August, which is
1: looking
0: really cool.
1: Oh, I love that place. Yeah, oh, that would be fun.
0: Yeah, I think so.
1: You got to get your flower lay.
0: What kind of
1: necklace?
0: Yeah.
1: Thing.
0: What kind of food do you eat with in the Caribbean again? If, obviously seafood. Right?
1: I imagine it's a lot of flavors that are like tropical based.
0: Mm-hmm.
1: Like pineapple and, you know,
0: the drinks.
1: Coconut.
0: Yeah, the drinks will be phenomenal.
1: Oh,
0: there's
1: I bet.
0: No doubt about that.
1: Oh, the food too. I mean, Think about like pineapple and ham and stuff, like hams and stuff. Oh my God, I gotta go. I'm ready.
0: All excited right now. I'll stop it.
1: Right. Here's a news update.
2: Good morning. A man who spent 21 years in prison after being wrongly convicted of the murders of two hunters has now been awarded $5.25 million in a settlement. Jeff Titus filed a $100 million wrongful conviction lawsuit in federal court against a pair of Kalamazoo County cold case detectives. He was exonerated in 2023 after detectives Mike Workema and Mike Brown withheld evidence from prosecutors and defense attorneys about another suspect in the 1990 deaths of Jim Bennett and Doug Estes. Titus was hunting 27 miles away from where the two were killed by convicted serial killer Thomas Dillon, who died in prison. David Thomas Schlabaugh, 39-year-old Bronson man, is facing multiple felony charges, including aggravated child sexually abusive activity and using a computer to commit a crime, following a Michigan State Police online investigation into the BitTorrent network. Authorities traced an IP address to Schlabaugh's residence in Bronson, with the charges carrying a potential prison term of up to 25 years. A search of Schlabaugh's residence uncovered massive volumes of illegal material on multiple devices, including thousands of videos and images on hard drives. A judge set a $100,000 bond with strict conditions, including a ban on internet-capable devices and unsupervised contact with minors. And Michigan Minority Leader Eric Nesbitt has formally requested a federal investigation from the U.S. Department of Justice into Governor Gretchen Whitmer's connection to a $20 million tax-funded grant scandal. The request follows the May 6th indictment of Faye Bedone, a prominent businesswoman and political donor who was appointed by Whitmer to the Economic Development Corporation. Bedone is facing 16 felony charges, including conducting a criminal enterprise and larceny after allegedly misusing state funds intended for business accelerators on luxury personal items like an $11,000 first-class plane ticket and a $4,500 coffee maker. Nesbitt, who is also a candidate for governor, argued in a letter to acting U.S. Attorney General Todd Blanche that an independent federal probe is necessary due to the unique crisis of oversight. And former LAPD Detective Mark Furman, known for finding the bloody glove in the O.J. Simpson murder case, has died at the age of 74. TMZ is reporting Furman, who was living in Idaho, passed away from an aggressive form of throat cancer last week. Furman became a central figure in Simpson's 1994 murder trial after recordings of him making racist remarks surfaced, leading to a no-contest plea and perjury charges. In sports, Tigers lost to the Guardians last night 8-2 at Comerica Park. They've now dropped 11 of their last 13. Michigan men's basketball team will head overseas this summer. Wolverines will play 3 games in Lithuania and Croatia in August. And in the NBA, Spurs beat the Thunder in double overtime last night, 122-115. They now have a 1-game-to-none lead in the Western Conference Finals. For Win 98.5, I'm Brett Briscoe.
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6: Southwest Michigan weather. This will be the last real warm day for a while, with high temperature expected up around 82 today, with a mix of sun and clouds. It'll be windy at times, and we'll have a slight chance of a shower or thunderstorm. Severe weather should stay east of Kalamazoo. Tonight becoming partly cloudy, cooler night, low temperature right around 50. And for Wednesday, mix of sun and clouds, cooler yet, with a high temperature right around 63. The cool temperatures in the 60s should remain with us through Friday. I'm Storm Team 8 meteorologist Matt Kirkwood tracking southwest of Michigan's weather.
1: Thank you very much, Matt. The current temperature is 64 degrees. It's JD and Mandy in the morning.
0: I feel like I got a hair on my lip. Oh.

0: Jason Aldean. That's his recent number one, and he's got a new song called Don't Tell On Me that is probably going to go to number one as well. He has got a great album out, if you haven't had a chance to listen to the whole thing. It's really good. It's like Jason is back, man.
1: Oh, I know. Jason's back.
0: Yeah.
1: Jay's back.
0: 6:47. It's JD and Mandy in the morning. So I went and did a deep clean in my house the other day.
1: Oh, okay.
0: Because as you know, I had the double foot surgeries and, you know, it was hard for me to get up and take care of business. So I did a deep clean before I had the first surgery last September. I've done vacuuming since then. Yeah. You know, some dusting, but I didn't do like a deep clean.
1: But you're behind to make you want to do that.
0: Allergies and different things.
1: Oh, I got you.
0: And
1: yeah.
0: I opened my closet door and went, whoa, this is one big mess.
1: Did it like all cascade out like when I clean my house when you open the door?
0: not that bad, but it was getting close.
1: Oh, no.
0: So I did the deep clean. I went around the place, was smelling fresh. I reorganized my closet. I've got long sleeves on the right, pants in the middle hanging, and short sleeves on the left, and shorts up on. I've got it all organized.
1: Okay,
0: all right? And that's how I like to live my life. It's just making sure things are like right in order.
1: And making sure you're always cleaning, right?
0: I'm trying.
1: Yeah.
0: So that night, I'm thinking, fresh sheets on the bed, all that great stuff.
1: Oh, nice.
0: I fell asleep hard. It was absolutely wonderful. And you know how you're sleeping and you think you're in a dream and you're not, right?
1: Okay. Oh, yeah, the half that little twilight asleep where you're halfway awake, halfway asleep. Yeah.
0: Right. So I feel something on my shoulder and I'm thinking,
1: what? Oh, no.
0: You know, and I think I'm in a dream. So I'm like, oh, I'm just dreaming. It's no big deal. And I feel this tip, tip, tip, tip, tip, tip, and it's going down my shoulder onto my chest. And I reach up, and I'm thinking I'm dreaming, and I'm not. It's a big old spider that was crawling down on my chest.
1: No, I'm not okay.
0: And
1: I still,
0: when I got a hold of it, I thought, I'm dreaming, okay, wake up, I'm dreaming, there's no spider. I grabbed it. It was not.
1: How
0: it was not a dream. It was that big.
1: Oh, my gosh.
0: I'm holding it up. It was that big.
1: This is like a fish tail. I thought it was way bigger than that.
0: Well, I realized I wasn't in a dream when I
1: squeezed it,
0: and I could feel that it was crunching. It was squishing together.
1: Oh, that's bad.
0: Look, at least it was a spider and not a tick.
1: I don't know. A spider and tick are just as bad in my book.
0: You think so?
1: I'm not a spider person.
0: Have you ever had that where, like, after that, you had the heebie-jeebies.
1: Oh, I bet.
0: For the rest of the night. I couldn't sleep at all.
1: Oh, my God.
0: It was terrible.
1: Listen, wool spiders get about as big as your hand, palm of your hand. I've seen that happen. I've seen one that big.
0: So I went on an extreme web search yesterday and never found anything. So it's the mystery of where are they coming from, man? We

0: the kind of love we make at 98.5, 653. That's probably why you were telling me that's probably why I feel a hair on my lip or something.
1: Yeah, we were just talking about that, like, during the song. I think that's why you still got the heebie-jeebies.
0: I do.
1: Or the creeps, whatever weird. You want to call it.
0: I don't know. Has anyone ever had that happen to them while they were sleeping? Something crawled on them? And was it a spider or what was it that crawled on you?
1: Mm-hmm.
0: I had a friend that actually had a mouse.
1: Oh, no.
0: He was staying at a farmhouse.
1: Okay.
0: And apparently the mouse had crawled up in the bed.
1: Uh-huh.
0: And
1: Mickey wanted to snuggle.
0: Yeah, he was trying to snuggle and he was going across and he's like, what the heck is this? And he was a bigger guy. So he just like whacked it and he found that he had whacked a mouse and it crushed it.
1: Oh, that's all gross.
0: So
1: oh
0: again,
1: gosh.
0: I'm just passing my heebie-jeebies on to you. All right. Maybe that's how I'll get rid of them. I'll pass them on to you. All right.
1: I remember I used to live at the apartments off of Meredith and Sprinkle.
0: Mm-hmm.
1: This was when I was still married and I was like just laying in bed and I was about to doze off and I felt like this tickle across my leg. I'm like, oh no. So I swing open the blanket. I swear this thing was like the palm of my hand, man.
0: Oh.
1: And like you think you're safe under the covers, right?
0: You should be.
1: Yeah, you think as long as I keep myself covered, I'm safe. I'm good to go.
0: It came through the sheets.
1: It did? Well, like a lot of times they're looking for warmth and stuff like that. So they want to snuggle. Well, I do not want to snuggle with a spider. I'm sorry.
0: No. If anybody's got a heebie-jeebie story like Mandy and I do, man, we want to hear about it. That's for sure.
1: It was like a fish story because every time I told Matt, it kept getting bigger. It's like the spider is getting bigger every time you tell the story, Mandy.
0: Of course it is. It's like the fish that you never caught.
1: Oh, I know.
0: The one that got away.
1: Well, you know what's worse than a spider?
0: What's that?
1: The spider that you lost and it ran away because you don't know where he is.
0: Oh. It's time for JD's randomness. Now, remember, these are random facts that could help you win the next trivia contest you play. Otherwise, it's just good table fodder.
1: So what kind of facts do you have for us today, JD?
0: All right, here we go. Our skeletal system regenerates every decade through a process called remodeling. It's a constant process where damaged bone tissue is broke down and replaced by new healthy bone tissue.
1: So I don't need that surgery on my foot. I'm good to go. Oh, okay. Yep, we're good.
0: I would get
1: you
0: a second.
1: You just said
0: I would
1: the bones redo themselves.
0: Listen, don't count me as your second opinion, all right? All right. Roughly half of all the motels in the U.S. are owned by people of Indian descent, and supposedly one-third of motels are owned by someone with the last name Patel, P-A-T-E-L.
1: Oh, you know what? I think it's a big name in Punjab. So that's interesting. Mm-hmm. Okay.
0: Very interesting. All right. Oh, and finally, didn't we talk about ketchup last week with Brett Briscoe?
1: Yeah, I feel like
0: ketchup
1: we did.
0: Packets.
1: Yeah.
0: Uh-huh. Yeah, or ranch packets. Yeah,
1: oh,
0: it was called car ranching. Remember?
1: Yes, car ranch.
0: Yeah, that's right.
1: Or and, purse mayonnaise.
0: Yeah, and then he brought in the ketchup packets. Yeah, 96% of homes in the U.S. have a bottle of ketchup.
1: Oh, really?
0: Mm-hmm.
1: That 4%? What are you doing, man? You need ketchup.
0: They've got ranch.
1: My guy hates ketchup, so I'll show him like me eating a spoon of ketchup just to mess with him.
0: Oh man,
1: it's kind of gross, but like it's worth it.
0: Really love
1: to see his face.
0: In case you haven't realized, Mandy loves to agitate people.
1: I do. It's a little hobby of mine.
0: Random,
1: you got to find joy in your life, JD.
0: I know, but they are true facts. That could help you win the next trivia contest you play. Good luck with that.
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1: I'm Mandy Marshall.
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1: Oh, that'd be great.
0: With Time to Wing It, Fire Keepers, and you. All of those details on the way. And it's the final week to be ultimate.
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0: By the way, that's kindness counts.
1: That's what happens when you look at the Ron tab. Oh, my
0: that's
1: gosh.
0: That's okay. That's all right. Don't worry.
1: Oh, my gosh. That's Marsh Brothers' 40th anniversary, Mandy.
0: We'll get you there. Hey, you know what? Mandy, life is a highway.
1: It is a highway. Maybe I should take the exit.
0: Yeah. You just fell right down the hill.
1: Yeah.

0: It's Wind 98.5 with Bailey Zimmerman and Chevy Silverado. It is 7:09 with JD and Mandy in the morning. We have something very important that was announced with Charles Solano and Kenesha from Firekeepers joined us last week. As a matter of fact, she's going to be popping in on tomorrow morning because it's going to be day number one of Wings, Music, and Fighting Hunger with A Time to Wing It.
1: Oh, I'm so excited for this because we get to hang out with you and we party and we're actually helping a good cause. Our local community, there's a lot of people that struggle with hunger, food insecurity, and they're your neighbors.
0: Yeah, it's called
1: the family members. They're too proud to talk about it.
0: Yes, and it's called the Food Pantry Awareness Series. So we're going to be out there for a series of four Wednesdays in a row at Time to Wing It. Mm-hmm. We'll be there from 5 until 7. And, you know, we're partnering with the local food pantries, like Mandy was saying, to raise awareness. And funds raised for each pantry, plus donations from Serial City Sunrise Rotary Club. I did talk to the Battle Jacks, and they are going to give us some merch as well.
1: Oh, they're getting on board with us.
0: Yes, absolutely.
1: I didn't know that part of it.
0: Yes, and we have our friends over at CarQuest Battle Creek.
1: Mike and the Gainer are awesome.
0: They're going to go ahead and chime in and help us with giveaways and things like that. We just want to knock out food insecurity once and for all. Because we have individuals and families that won't go, A, because they don't know how it works.
1: Right.
0: B, because there's a mystique to it that's not a good one. And we want to get rid of that right now.
1: Yeah, you're afraid of like somebody seeing you walk in the place or something. Yeah. And that's why events like this are just so vital and they're so important. And I know this local community is so about taking care of each other.
0: Absolutely.
1: And I know we're going to get so much engagement with this.
0: Right. And you're going to find out more about all the different food pantries that are in the area. Mm-hmm. And this is our opportunity to help and your opportunity to help as well. And if you need help, we want you to understand something. It's okay. It's okay.
1: Yeah.
0: We've all been there. All right. We've all needed help in one way, shape, or form. We're here for each other. So join us. Time to Wing It, 5 to 7. It's at 1567 West Michigan Avenue, Battle Creek. A lot of you probably see Mandy and I eating there on Wednesdays.
1: Oh, yeah. You know? Come on. Let's have a wing party.
0: I think you're right. By the way, there will be some specials from what I understand. So.
1: Ooh, I'm getting me some cheese curds.
0: Into that. Brett Briscoe is joining us next. We'll find out what's coming up in the news. This is Ella Langley's Be Her.

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0: It's Jelly Roll's Liar at 7:21 with JD and Mandy in the morning. It sure was nice. We just had a nice conversation with Leslie. She heard us talking about the Wings Music and Fighting Hunger event with Time to Wing It and Firekeepers.
1: Yeah, she's associated with Firekeepers,
0: she
1: too.
0: She is, and we had a nice conversation with her. We're going to play that back here in just a little bit, because there were some things that, you know, happened in a discussion, and Mandy and I were both like, whoa. Oh, wow. Okay, so we want to make sure we get that information out. That's coming up a little bit later this hour.
1: Yeah, let's do it. Yeah.
0: All right. With that, we want to welcome back to the show, brought to you by Yeti Pie Pizza. It's Briscoe's Bowl. Yeti Pie Battle Creek. 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Morning, Brett.
2: Good morning. Why is it about 7:20 every morning I just get hungry?
0: Because it's Yeti Pie time.
1: Yeah, because we keep talking Yeti Pie.
2: All right.
1: Breakfast pizza.
0: It's got to be what it is, yeah. I want to talk about this because I know you're a huge baseball fan, as Mandy and I are. Mandy and I are both fans of the Battle Jacks.
1: Yes.
0: And when they were on the air with us last week, they came in to talk about their new season opening up on the 27th.
1: They're so stoked.
0: Oh, man, they should be. I'm going to be excited because I'm going to be out working during the games, which is fun. Alan Parrish will be in the PA booth. He's our one of our new announcers that we have on the air.
1: Mm-hmm. So when you say working, are you like doing hot dogs? Like, what are you doing?
0: Well, I'm going to eat some hot dogs. but actually, I'm going to be playing games with the fans and everything. It'll be kind of fun.
1: Oh,
2: cool.
0: Yeah, I'm looking really forward to it.
2: You're going to do the dizzy bat and all that?
0: I'm not doing the dizzy bat because I'm dizzy already.
1: I
0: don't need me. I don't need me spinning around. I'm going to make Mandy spin around at the dizzy bat.
1: Hey, what?
2: That's one of my favorite things to watch when I go to a baseball game other than the game. I love the dizzy bat contest.
1: I'd be great for that because I'm so clumsy anyway.
0: I don't know if I got vertigo already. I don't think I need to be doing that. Yeah. So anyway, one of the things they dropped was that they had an ulterior, they got a complex problem. They got an ulterior, what did you say? Yeah.
2: An alternate identity.
0: An alternate identity, not ulterior. I was thinking ulterior motive for some reason.
1: I was like, what are we talking about?
2: Well, they've got a motive for doing it, really.
0: Yeah.
1: I mean, oh, there you go. So you weren't far off.
0: Yeah, and they wouldn't tell us what it was on the air. They said we had to wait for the announcement, and the announcement came out yesterday afternoon. Scott Miles, the owner, sent it out. Go ahead, buddy.
2: Yeah, their alternate identity is going to be inspired. Well, it is inspired by the A-10 Thunderbolt II Warthog aircraft that was formerly operated by Battle Creek's 110th Wing. The new branding, they're going to change their colors for their alternate identity. Okay, you've got to be totally different, right? They're going to have purple, black, steel, and a gold palette. And their name is going to be, for their alternate identity, the Southwest Michigan Thunderhogs.
1: I love that. That's cool.
0: It's going to be every Sunday, right?
2: Yeah.
0: Okay. I think that's how he explained it to us. It's just going to be on Sundays that they're going to be the Thunderhogs.
2: Yeah. During every Family Day Sunday home game at Bailey Park throughout the upcoming season. And they also announced that on opening night, the festivities when they take on the Richmond Flying Mummies, an expansion team in the Northwoods League this year.
1: I love that.
0: That's a great name.
2: That's from my neck of the woods.
0: Okay.
2: They are going to be having a multi-pass flyover by the world-famous Hooligans flight team.
0: Yes, that's on the 27th. You don't want to miss that. Yeah, it's great.
1: Well, I want to know what the mascot looks like because I'm immature.
0: Oh, you know what? Here's what I'm thinking.
1: I'm so immature. I want to know what the mascot is for this.

0: this weekend, not Memorial Day weekend, but the following weekend, it is the first big I-94 season or series of the season when they take on the Kalamazoo Growlers.
1: Yeah, that's turning out to be a pretty good, because now we have two separate owners.
2: Yeah,
1: right, it's turning out to be kind of like a, it's a grudge match every year.
0: It's been fun to watch this offseason. Both franchises are really up in their game.
1: You got it. Scott Miles and the gang doing well. Sam, of course, working hard. We had Sophie in here.
2: Right.
1: And I believe I still got their names. Greg, Sophie, and Rhea.
2: Mm-hmm.
1: Rhea comes from Illinois and actually goes to Illinois State, which is where my daughter graduated from.
2: Oh, fun. Okay.
1: It's kind of cool.
0: And then that next Saturday, they're also debuting their summer concert series for home games for weekends.
1: You got it. You know who's sitting here with a big smile on his face right now? Scott who's Miles.
2: That? Oh, I know.
1: He's sitting there going, oh, they're talking about me the whole time. This is fantastic.
0: you know what, though? I need to get a Thunderhogs hat. I really do.
2: Oh, right.
1: Okay, I'll see
0: what. I collect baseball hats. I do.
1: See what I can do.
0: Thunderhogs hat.
2: Waiting for the Counts and Growlers trying to come in. Steal us from us, Scott.
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0: on being the first Luke in country music?
1: The first Luke?
0: Yeah. Luke Bryan, love you, miss you, mean it. I mean, he didn't. Country music did not have a Luke that was knocking everything out of the park until Luke Bryan came onto the scene.
1: Oh, right, right.
0: Now, all of a sudden, you got Luke Combs.
1: Uh-huh.
0: And, wait a minute, there's another Luke. There is another Luke, and I can't remember now. Oh, well. Well, come to me.
1: Right, right, right. Maybe he's the top Luke.
0: I would say so.
1: Yeah.
0: The number one Luke in country music. Hey, that's Luke Bryan, because, you know, I don't know.
1: All right, JD, you got to trademark. You got to trademark that.
0: I think you might be right.
1: Mm-hmm. Get it copyrighted.
0: If I trademark the Luke name, do you think that they'd have to pay me royalties?
1: I don't know. I'm sure you'd be meeting the courtroom one way or another.
0: I would say you're probably right about that. Hey, big announcement as we get into Memorial Day weekend. It's the unofficial kickoff to summer. We have another party song weekend scheduled for you.
1: Oh, I love those. Bring the party.
0: More on that in just a little bit right now.
1: Here's a news update. Good morning, Brett.
2: Good morning. Kalamazoo College welcomed its next president to campus with a reception last night. Carlin Crowley was appointed the college's 19th president earlier this month and will succeed Jorge Gonzalez this summer after he retires. Crowley says she's overcome, honored, and thrilled to be the next leader at Kalamazoo College and says she's known about the school most of her life due to spending her career dedicated to liberal arts colleges. She says the approach to higher education at the school prompted her to apply. She is currently the provost at Ohio Wesleyan University. A 21-year-old man from Coldwater is now charged with resisting law enforcement with a vehicle after crashing twice in a police chase that started in Michigan and ended in Indiana. Jefferson Ridgeway was arrested by Indiana State Police troopers in Steuben County after he hit a garbage can container at another vehicle on Saturday night. The Branch County Sheriff's Office began the chase and informed ISP that Ridgeway was heading to the Hoosier State. He's also charged with possession of a controlled substance and leaving the scene of a crash. The Lakewood Early Childhood Center in Berry County suffered damage in Monday afternoon storms. Lakewood Public School Superintendent Jody Daltz says the damage happened just before 3 p.m. and everyone was sheltering in place. All students and staff are okay, but part of the roof blew away on the building in the back corner where the administrative office is. The Lakewood Early Child Care Center is closed today. As a result, Consumers Energy says they had 58,000 power outages as a result of yesterday's storms. Most of that has been restored. And human-like robots are no longer allowed onboard Southwest flights. Earlier this month, an employee of a Dallas-based company called Robot Studio flew Southwest from Dallas's Love Field to Las Vegas, along with a robot companion named Stewie. The very next day, Southwest banned human-like or animal-like robots from its flights, either as passengers or as checked baggage. In sports, Tigers have now lost 11 of their last 13. They fall at home last night to the Guardians 8-2. The Michigan men's basketball team heading overseas this summer. Wolverines will play three games in Lithuania and Croatia in August. And in the NBA, Spurs beat the Thunder in double overtime last night, 122-115. They now have a one-game and unlead in the Western Conference Finals. For Win98.5, I'm Brett Briscoe.
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5: Southwest Michigan weather. This will be the last real warm day for a while with high temperature expected up around 82 today with a mix of sun and clouds. It'll be windy at times and we'll have a slight chance of a shower or thunderstorm. Severe weather should stay east of Kalamazoo. Tonight becoming partly cloudy, cooler night, low temperature right around 50. And for Wednesday, mix of sun and clouds, cooler yet with a high temperature right around 63. The cool temperatures in the 60s should remain with us through Friday. I'm Storm Team 8 meteorologist Matt Kirkwood tracking southwest of Michigan's weather.
1: Thank you very much, Matt. The current temperature is 66 degrees. We could have a couple of thunderstorms. JD and Mandy in the morning.
0: We're going to spend a little bit of time talking about the Memorial Day Party Song Weekend and maybe spend some time in a boat with comedian Nate Bargatze.
6: That

0: You know who we haven't heard from in a while is Jim the Pontoon Guy.
1: Oh, you're right.
0: You know, it's that time of year where everybody's going to get out on the boats and everything, and I want to know if our pontoon guy is still floating around out there. I should say he's driving around because he's the one who delivers them.
1: Oh, I got you. Yeah.
0: 7:48 with JD and Mandy in the morning. Coming up, the unofficial start to summer. It's the Memorial Day Party Song Weekend, and I want to thank Hillsdale County, A1 Foam Insulation, Nottawa Gas, Archer Lake Water Sports, Planet Power Sports. That's where I spent time in Coldwater last year, remember?
1: Oh, right.
0: And they're
1: right.
0: They're building that whole expansion over there.
1: Ooh,
0: which is really cool.
1: Beautiful.
0: Yes. Also in Battle Creek, Full Blast Water Park, man, when you talk about summer. How about that?
1: Oh, do we know when they're like back in business?
0: I don't know. They kicked us out of there. They told us we were too rowdy last time.
1: I mean, I'm kind of immature though.
0: No, well, we did. We ate all their food.
1: Yeah. Oh, yeah. Right. Those hot dogs are so good.
0: I can't do that. You can't
1: They've
0: put
1: got
0: food
1: good
0: in
1: food.
0: Front of us. Well, we should. Well, Mandy, it's when you grab the 4-year-old's food that we were told that you couldn't go back over there.
1: Well, they weren't looking.
0: Again.
1: That means it was for me.
0: Yeah, they weren't looking.
1: Mm-hmm. Yeah. Oh, that 4-year-old could run, though. I got to tell you.
0: All right. That was a 4-year-old hot under the collar, man.
1: Oh, my gosh.
0: Hey, by the way, I just thought this would be really fitting since everybody's going to be getting back out on the lakes. The boats are going to start firing back up again.
1: Yeah, yeah.
0: Why don't we spend some time with Nate Bargatze in his family's boat? Check this out.
2: My sister, Abigail, she bought a boat. She always wants us to go on the lake with her. And I have been. I don't like lakes. Like, I want like a pontoon, a boat that doesn't move. I mean, her boat, it's 5 hours. You just sit in the back of it. Bee, bee, bee, bee. No one can talk. It's just chaos. I mean, stuff is flying everywhere. I'm sore for a month. Just like, is that from the boat? There's no rules on the lake. It's just the Wild West. Everybody drives as fast as they want. There's only sudden turns made out there. Everybody driving the boat is either drunk or 11. No one's a normal person.
0: Nate Bargatze is time on his sister's boat.
1: Well, you know, I learned that my car actually has a cousin that's a pontoon because it's sitting in my brother's driveway and it's got like duct tape on the side and stuff. And I'm really hoping he never invites me out on the Colbert Park or
0: Listen, if you see a boat with duct tape on it, beware, okay?
1: I'm pretty sure it's landlocked. It's 'cause I don't think that thing's going anywhere.
0: Female vocalist of the year, Adela Langley's choosing Texas. Just went out.

0: It's Win 98.5 with Ella Langley's Choosing Texas 754. You weren't here yesterday because we talked about this.
1: What's that?
0: We found something over the weekend. Dawn sent it to me.
1: Mm-hmm.
0: It was about Ella Langley's Choosing Texas, which you just played, and that it is actually set to CPR rhythm if you're doing CPR.
1: I never put that together. You're mm-hmm. absolutely right.
0: Mm-hmm. And the two other songs that we figured out was Stayin' Alive, which is a number one song.
1: Oh, yeah, they say that in the classes for first aid certification.
0: Right. Choosing Texas mm-hmm. is a number one song. And then what about the number one kids song probably of all time? Baby shark,
1: do do do do do do. Baby shark, do do do do. Baby shark, do do do do do. Baby shark, do do. I'm not done yet. Baby shark, do do. I'm having too much fun.
0: You can text Mandy about the earworm at 80373.
1: Oh man, that's me in my head for 3 days. Why'd you do this to me?
0: As I know how you roll.
1: Yeah, darn it.
0: Well, the results are in. Carquest in Battle Creek is officially voted the number one auto parts store in Calhoun County. See why they're the local favorite. Stop in and experience it for yourself. And that was like a big story off of the ACM Awards when mm-hmm. we saw that. And then she ended up winning everything. Songs, collaboration.
1: Right.
0: Female vocalist. And her speech was the best. And I think Be Her acoustic is better than the recorded Be Her version.
1: You know, she should really release that. But thankfully, some people actually did go to the CM Awards because the ACM Awards, big names were missing the other night. And honestly, country music treated this award show like a family barbecue that they really didn't attend. Megan Maroney skipped it to be made an honor at her best friend's wedding.
0: Aww. That's awesome.
1: Now, Morgan Wallen stayed home because... He's just Morgan Wallen.
0: Huh.
1: Jason Aldean wasn't nominated, so he chose peace and decided to stay home. And Luke Combs and Jelly Roll both also skipped.
0: What was their reason? Were they on the road?
1: It doesn't really say right here, but I'm wondering if they maybe had shows.
0: Yeah.
1: And good for them for, like, skipping an award show for their people, if
0: right
1: that's
0: on.
1: The case.
0: Oh, one more fact on Ella's for Ella's fellas. All right.
1: Oh, here
0: she
1: we go.
0: Just made Billboard history. Her song Choosing Texas has now spent 10 weeks at number one on the Hot 100. Only 4% of all songs from all genres in the 67-year history of the chart have accomplished that feat. See what happens when you do it to the beat of CPR rhythm?
1: Oh, maybe more need to be written like that.
0: You got it.
1: I still like Staying Alive has the beat of it.
0: Yeah.
1: Staying Alive, I hope. Staying Alive, I hope.
0: Baby shark.
1: No, don't do it. Oh, no, it's in my head.
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0: You know, there's just certain songs that when we play them, you know everybody's up dancing, man. All ages.
1: One might say that that song gives me a good time.
0: It's a little after 8 o'clock already. We're moving along. JD and Mandy in the morning, powered by
1: Roche Home Improvement, the big name in roofing and siding for Southwest Michigan. 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
0: You got it.
1: Insecurities.
0: We're going to, Leslie, who is a listener and also works with Firekeepers.
1: Yeah.
0: We are going to talk about wings, music, and fighting hunger Wednesday at Time to Wing It. All of that is on the way.
1: Yeah, it's a great talk to get us ready for what we're going to be doing tomorrow.
0: Yeah, looking forward to it, to be honest.
1: Right.
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0: Beautiful Things. Megan Maroney. It's 8:12 already. JD and Mandy in the morning. How you feeling being back today? You got a Monday off, slept in.
1: I know, it's like a Tuesday Monday.
0: You and Scott West. That. Scott West, you know.
1: Yeah, he did too.
0: Tweaks his back. You know, I wonder if he tweaked his back getting out of the chair or crawling back into the chair.
1: Maybe when it was when he grabbed his phone to call in.
0: It could very well be. He tweaked his back. Man. Well, anyway, everybody's back today, which is fantastic.
1: Woo-hoo!
0: And we have a big event coming up that starts up tomorrow with Time to Wing It, Firekeepers Casino, which is always awesome to join up with Kenesha and the gang over there.
1: Mm-hmm.
0: And it's going to be each Wednesday over the next 4 weeks. We're going to be over at a Time to Wing It from 5 to 7 p.m.
1: Yeah, it's going to be a wing party.
0: You got it. It's wings, music, and fighting hunger. Now, we talked about this last hour. And a friend of ours, Leslie, who was actually in, is with Firekeepers,
1: mm-hmm.
0: and she heard us talking about it, and she wanted to call in and chat a little bit more about it. She's real excited that we're involved in this and that you're involved in this. You can come out and help us out. Mandy and I are giving you an official invitation. Please come on out.
1: Yeah, let's have a party together.
0: You got it. And I guess, what is it that we can bring to this, Leslie?
2: You know what? Bring the love that they have. Bring our hearts with them. Bring some perishable food items.
1: Mm-hmm.
2: Come and have fun. Learn about the different food pantries and the opportunities that are out there. Even if you don't have anything to donate, it's a great opportunity to reach out to the food pantries that we have local because they may need volunteers. And so if your heart can't give or your wallet can't give, that doesn't mean you can't volunteer. So all of the pantries, we're collaborative. We love having people in the community there so they have faces that they can remember and smile, you know, and make them feel comfortable.
1: Oh, that's so sweet. Now, is there a non-perishable item that's better than the others? Like maybe dry beans or something people don't think about?
2: No, I think that collaboratively, there's a lot of different options that people can have. Canned goods are always a win. But yeah, anything that they can give that's non-perishable, the best way to say it is we're not picky on what we have because when someone has food insecurities, they're coming in to grab an item. And so it's not more so specific items. It's just something that they can take home to their family.
0: Plus, you guys do the shopping as well. The food pantries do the shopping. So the QR code is going to be up too. People can make a monetary donation if they'd like. So if you come there and you don't have it, the monetary donation is there. Plus, Charles is going to have great food items available at a Time to Wing It. Get out there, get something to eat, and learn more about how you can help your community be better.
1: Yeah.
2: Absolutely. And that's what this event is going to be great for. I think that it's going to show highlight on pantries that need help in our community. But then also, it's going to give our community members options to know what else is out there. Because Calhoun County is not just Battle Creek, right? Calhoun County is large.
1: Yes.
2: And so sometimes we have one pantry that may be closed due to staffing or holiday events. And so it's nice to know what pantry a community member can go to when they're in need if one is shut down or closed for a holiday. So it's just a really nice event for all of us to work together collaboratively, you know, and take care of our community members.
1: Yeah, and actually pantries also have, like, resources for other, you know, areas that you might need help with.
2: Yep, absolutely. So ours at Kendall Street Pantry, we're getting ready to highlight pamphlets, and that is one of the one things that we're extremely excited about with this event because we're hoping that we can take flyers from different pantries of things that they keep in stock, right, so that our community members have options for other items. So if we don't carry a specific item, they can hopefully go to a different pantry that week and get the things that they need.
0: So we've got the details up on wings, music, and fighting hunger. You can go check it out at wincountry.com in our event form, and you can also check out the Facebook page too. We've got it up there as well. Leslie, thank you so much for checking in. We're glad to help, and we look forward to seeing you Wednesday night from 5 to 7.
2: Perfect. We'll see you then.

0: Win 98.5, JD and Mandy. Happy Tuesday. By the way, you missed it yesterday.
1: Oh, what did I miss?
0: It was No Dirty Dishes Day. Totally missed out on that. I can't believe we did that.
1: Then I wouldn't have dishes. Yeah. Maybe I throw them away.
0: So when it's No Dirty Dish Day, does that mean you go out to eat or you go to the fast food restaurant because you could throw everything away?
1: You know, I think that's the way that works. Yeah.
0: Okay. Mm-hmm. All right. Any reason for me to eat my favorite foods that aren't good for me, right?
1: I wouldn't be Mandy if I didn't have dirty dishes. Come on now.
0: Right on. It's time for Mandy's Me. 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
1: Well, here's the good thing. All right, so I'm all about hacks, aren't you? Like making your life easier?
0: Depends.
1: Because you know how my memory is, so I have to do like things to help myself out. Okay?
0: Yeah, she has Alexa reminder of things all the time.
1: Yeah. So there's something you can do with passwords so you don't forget your password. Seriously, I read this the other day. I think it was on Reddit, and it said, you know, what you need to do is have all your passwords be the same because, you know, it's hard to remember multiple passwords. But the one thing you do, so you never forget it, is you make all your passwords incorrect. The word incorrect.
0: Oh.
1: Because then that way when you forget and you put the wrong password, it says your password is incorrect. Oh, thanks. Sorry about that.
0: I'll never forget the first time we had to have passwords for work.
1: Yeah.
0: And everybody used to put passwords with a capital P and then it was 1, 2, 3, 4.
1: I know.
0: We get this mandate from corporate that goes, knock it off. We're getting hacked because everybody's figured you're lazy.
1: Well, you see, there you go. Just make your password incorrect.
0: I like it.
1: And then when they type it, like, they got the password incorrect.
0: Is that with a capital I or a small I?
1: That would be a capital I. Oh, no. I think everybody knows my password now. Mm-hmm. Yep. I totally don't bank with a blue symbol logo bank.
0: All right. Mandy's meme of the day. It was a fun one.
1: Yeah, joke's on you. I have no money to steal.
0: I don't think it necessarily matters. They'll just bury you another $500 anyway.
1: Oh, no.
0: Mandy's meme is brought to you by Gibson's

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0: Jordan Davis and Turn the Truck Around. It's 8:32. Over there is the Pride of Scots.
1: Mandy Marshall.
0: J.D. Justice here. You know, today, music history. 60 years ago today, the Beatles recorded promotional films for two of their songs. Ed Sullivan played them back to back on his number one rated TV show, The Ed Sullivan Show.
1: Right, right.
0: 2 weeks later. Here's how it sounded in 1966. Check this out.
2: Now, this is tape, so all of you in our audience can watch it on these monitors up here. Now, ladies and gentlemen, here's a feature taped for us in England by Ringo Starr, Paul McCartney, John Lennon, and George Harrison.
3: Hello, Ed. How are you?
4: Hello, Ed.
3: All right. Well, I'm sorry we can't be there in person, you know, to do this show, but everybody's busy these days with the washing and the cooking. And we hope you like it. One's called Rain and one's called Paperback Writer.
5: Paperback Writer.
0: Here's your first music video on this day in 1966.
1: That is not the video I thought it was.
0: Oh, how about that, huh?
1: Wow.
0: That's pretty awesome, man. So it is the 60th anniversary of the music video compliments of The Beatles.
1: Oh, that's crazy. I love their Liverpool accent. Like, that's one of my favorite British accents.
0: It's one thing I cannot. I've tried to master that. Can you do the master of the Liverpool accent?
1: Oh, not the Liverpool. I think mine was said that was when I do it, it sounds more Northern England rather than a Liverpool. I think Liverpool's more south, isn't it?
0: When I sound like it, it's Australian.
1: Oh, does it? You know what? It does. But that's not the music video that I thought was the first one.
0: What did you think it was?
1: The Video Killed the Radio Star.
0: Oh, that was for MTV.
1: Oh, that was the first one for MTV.
0: Yeah,
1: okay.
0: How about that? So they don't count that. That's
1: well,
0: pretty
1: MTV's
0: cool.
1: Not around anymore, so it seems that streaming killed the video star.
0: Hey!
1: Streaming killed the video star.
0: Why don't we go ahead and let Britt Briscoe take one last look at the news, which is what's going on at Southwest Michigan. 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
1: Here's our news update. Good morning, Brett.
6: Good morning. A man who spent 21 years in prison after being wrongly convicted of the murders of two hunters has now been awarded $5.25 million in a settlement. Jeff Titus filed a $100 million wrongful conviction lawsuit in federal court against a pair of Kalamazoo County cold case detectives. He was exonerated in 2023 after detectives Mike Workema and Mike Brown withheld evidence from prosecutors and defense attorneys about another suspect in the 1990 deaths of Jim Bennett and Doug Estes. Titus was hunting 27 miles away from where the two were killed by convicted serial killer Thomas Dillon, who died in prison. David Thomas Schlabaugh, 39-year-old Bronson man, is facing multiple felony charges, including aggravated child sexually abusive activity and using a computer to commit a crime, following a Michigan State Police online investigation into the BitTorrent network. Authorities traced an IP address to Schlabaugh's residence in Bronson, with the charges carrying a potential prison term of up to 25 years. A search of Schlabaugh's residence uncovered massive volumes of illegal material on multiple devices, including thousands of videos and images on hard drives. A judge set a $100,000 bond with strict conditions, including a ban on internet-capable devices and unsupervised contact with minors. And Michigan Minority Leader Eric Nesbitt has formally requested a federal investigation from the U.S. Department of Justice into Governor Gretchen Whitmer's connection to a $20 million tax-funded grant scandal. The request follows the May 6th indictment of Faye Bedone, a prominent businesswoman and political donor who was appointed by Whitmer to the Economic Development Corporation. Bedone is facing 16 felony charges, including conducting a criminal enterprise and larceny after allegedly misusing state funds intended for business accelerators on luxury personal items like an $11,000 first-class plane ticket and a $4,500 coffee maker. Nesbitt, who is also a candidate for governor, argued in a letter to acting U.S. Attorney General Todd Blanche that an independent federal probe is necessary due to the unique crisis of oversight. And former LAPD Detective Mark Furman, known for finding the bloody glove in the O.J. Simpson murder case, has died at the age of 74. TMZ is reporting Furman, who was living in Idaho, passed away from an aggressive form of throat cancer last week. Furman became a central figure in Simpson's 1994 murder trial after recordings of him making making racist remarks surfaced, leading to a no-contest plea and perjury charges. In sports, Tigers lost to the Guardians last night 8-2 at Comerica Park. They've now dropped 11 of their last 13. Michigan men's basketball team will head overseas this summer. Wolverines will play 3 games in Lithuania and Croatia in August. And in the NBA, Spurs beat the Thunder in double overtime last night 122-115. They now have a 1-game-to-none lead in the Western Conference Finals. For Win 98.5, I'm Brett Briscoe.
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8: Last warm day for a while. Looks like today, mix of sun and clouds out there, windy, warm, and even a little humid. A chance of showers and thunderstorms will be there, but the severe weather threat should stay east of Kalamazoo. High temperature up around 83. Tonight becoming partly cloudy, cooler night. Low temperature right around 50. And for Wednesday, mix of sun and clouds and cooler. High temperature of 63. Looks like temperatures with the highs in the 60s will remain with us through Friday. I'm Storm to Maine meteorologist Matt Kirkwood tracking southwest Michigan's weather.
0: Thank you very much, Matt. It's 68 right now in southwest Michigan. Justin Moore is on the way. This is a new one from Jason Aldean. He stayed home from the ACMs the other night. It's probably nice to watch that from the couch and enjoy the fact he's got another song like this one climbing the charts. It's Don't Tell on Me.

0: 98.5, that's Thomas Rhett and T-Shirt. It's JD and Mandy in the morning. By the way, during the ACM Awards, there was a song that got played by Blake Shelton. And it was in honor of the man who wrote the legendary song, The Gambler, for Kenny Rogers. And that gentleman had passed away.
1: Yeah, we had lost him, I thought. Mm-hmm. Yeah.
0: And Blake went up and he sang The Gambler. And he felt it would be suited not just because of the gentleman who wrote it, but because they're in Vegas.
1: Oh, that's perfect. That's wow. Really cool.
0: And then I
1: wish I would have caught that. I didn't catch that performance.
0: And I'm pulling up a new song that I played yesterday afterward. And somebody had texted me and said, hey, can you play that again? It's the brand new song from Blake Shelton. It's called Let Him In Anyway. And it's about a friend who you're working really hard to bring close to Jesus.
1: Okay.
0: And faith.
1: Yeah.
0: All right. And how it all ends. I mean, you'll get the gist of the song real quick.
1: Oh, this sounds beautiful. I can't wait to hear it, JD.
0: It's Blake Shelton's new one, Let Him In Anyway, Win 98.5.

0: It's Wind 98.5, Kane Brown's new song. It's called Woman. It's J.D. Justice.
1: Mandy Marshall.
0: Thank you so much for listening. Don't forget, tomorrow night, 5 to 7, it is Wings, Music, and Fighting Hunger at Time to Wing It. Tonight, however, this afternoon, 4 to 6, I'm going to go over to Nottawa again. I think this is my fourth or fifth year for the Alpha Building Center's annual open house.
1: Oh, fun.
0: Deals on windows, sidings, doors, and more. And everything in the store usually is marked down. I believe they got food there.
1: Yeah, because open houses, there's usually food. Mm. Hopefully cake.
0: Oh, about that. Last year they had chicken.
1: Oh, yum. Oh, my gosh. I'm so hungry.
0: And taters.
1: Oh, now I'm more hungry.
0: And I get to hang out with Tim the Beer Guy.
1: Get yourself some French fry taters.
0: Because they're his friends. I don't know if you need that.
1: Yeah. Oh, my gosh.
0: Who isn't, you know, who isn't Tim the Beer Guy's friend, though?
1: All right.
0: Yeah. Everybody's his friend. Yeah. I tried getting him in the 3-on-3 basketball tournament on Sunday over there at Jonesville. And they said,
1: well, he needs text messages rolling through.
0: Yeah, yeah. He was thankfully traveling back from the Gulf Shores, so he didn't have to worry about getting out there. He goes, hey, look, I can shoot the ball still. I just can't drive it.
1: Sometimes I wonder if, like, all his really close friends love him as much as he loves himself.
0: No. Sorry, Beer Guy. We love you.
1: Well, before I get myself in too much trouble, because he is coming in on Friday.
0: Yeah, I know.
1: This is the J.D. Justice Files brought to you by IBEW Local 445, the country's best kept secret in the workforce. Find out how you can join the Brotherhood and work a trade today by visiting them online at IBEW445.com.
0: So Robert Boston, don't you love having a last name of a city?
1: Oh, I know, right?
0: He's a 62-year-old man who was arrested. He marched over to his neighbor's property at 3 a.m. a few weeks ago, carrying a ladder.
1: Oh, my.
0: And he was on a mission.
1: Okay.
0: He was upset about a malfunctioning motion light. So he placed a ladder against a building, climbed up, yanked the floodlight off the wall, and left it on the ground. He removed it so forcefully that he caused $800 in damages by pulling the wiring loose from inside the wall.
1: Oh, no.
0: That's exactly what I'm saying.
1: Uh-huh.
0: One important detail. Robert was also naked. He was caught on surveillance footage doing all of this wearing nothing except a watch, a headlamp, and flip-flops.
1: What do you think? Maybe he thought he was invisible. I mean, if you're invisible and where you wear clothes, people are going to see you, right?
0: Well, I guess it's all, you know, when it comes to life, it's not what we think, it's what people see, okay?
1: Oh my God.
0: He was arrested, obviously, for trespassing and criminal mischief. Yes, it is illegal to trespass onto your neighbor's yard and do something to their house. Hello?
1: Sir, freeze. Well, I already am freezing. I'm not wearing clothes.
0: Yeah. Don't say that. You may see something else.
1: Oh, my gosh.
0: All right.
1: How do you see me? I'm invisible.
0: Right. Again, you do the crime, you do the time. Mm-hmm. That's another edition of the J.D. Justice Files. So if you're feeling down about yourself, at least you can look up in the mirror and go, at least I'm not Robert Boston. I have clothes on today.
1: I wonder if, like, he was in the cell without his clothes on, too. That would have got awkward real quick.
0: I got a lot of Bubba jokes waiting right here.
1: Oh, okay. Let's move on.
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0: 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How about that?
1: Yeah, sounds great. So let's do it.
0: Did you see that new camouflage shirt that they got?
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That is Vincent Mason on Your Country with 98.5. Happy Tuesday. Did you see him and Stella Lefty made their red carpet debut at the ACMs on Sunday? Cutie patooties. It is Win 98.5 with Dylan Scott. Here's What He'll Never Have.

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Win 98.5. It is Hannah, and today is National Devil's Food Cake. 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
12: Southwest Michigan weather. Nice warm day for a while. Looks like today, mix of sun and clouds out there, windy, warm, and even a little humid. A chance of showers and thunderstorms will be there, but the severe weather threat should stay east of Kalamazoo. High temperature up around 83. Tonight, becoming partly cloudy, cooler night. Low temperature right around 50. And for Wednesday, mix of sun and clouds and cooler. High temperature of 63. Looks like temperatures with highs in the 60s will remain with us through Friday. I'm Storm 2 Meteorologist Matt Kirkwood, tracking southwest Michigan's weather.

Tucker Wetmore with Brunette on Your Country when 98.5. We're a couple. Just celebrated their 80th wedding anniversary. Every time I see stories like that, I'm like, oh my gosh, I cannot even get a guy to like me for 80 days. 80 years? Wild. Love that for them. It is Win 98.5. We have Morgan Wallman coming in a few.

0: All I really need is a little something, bring me back to the middle. All I really need is
1: your country win at 98.5. Lauren Elena had a very special moment at the ACMs. She got to invite Dan and Shay to perform, talked, you know, about some stuff she went through. It was really beautiful. I love her. Here she is with Chase Matthew on Win.

0: That is Jason Aldean on your Country Win 98.5. What up? It is Hannah, and today is the day. JD is going to be hanging from 4 to 6 at the annual open house at Alpha Build Center. 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

George Burge with Luke Bryan. That is Ride, Ride, Ride on your country. 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I want that job. I'm 36. 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

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Lainey Wilson looked absolutely incredible at the ACMs. She's now a married woman. I mean, I think it's safe to say that this month has been a pretty big highlight for her. Here she is now on Win 98.5.

0: 98.5 and Marsh Brothers are turning up the heat for a celebration. That's right, Marsh Brothers and Quincy is celebrating their 40th anniversary, and we're giving you the ultimate lucky winner is going to own the water this summer with a massive prize package worth over $2,200. You'll be cruising in a brand new Croft inflatable kayak and lounging on a massive 18-foot water mat. 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
12: Southwest Michigan weather. Last warm day for a while. Looks like today, mix of sun and clouds out there, windy, warm, and even a little humid. A chance of showers and thunderstorms will be there, but the severe weather threat should stay east of Kalamazoo. High temperature up around 83. Tonight, becoming partly cloudy, cooler night. Low temperature right around 50. And for Wednesday, mix of sun and clouds and cooler. High temperature of 63. Looks like temperatures with the highs in the 60s will remain with us through Friday. I'm Storm 2 Main Meteorologist Matt Kirkwood tracking southwest Michigan's weather.

Mr. Riley Green with Change My Mind. It's your country. We're 98.5. We're a lot of senior pranks going viral right now. It's that time of year. I read about some seniors that let pigs loose in their school. We didn't even get to do a senior prank. Well, that's taking things far. It is We're 98.5.

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1: 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So Keith Urban reportedly wants more kids. I don't know how much I buy into that, but we have Keith Urban up after Dustin Lynch on Win 98.5.

Your coworkers have said they know everything about you. How's that possible? Yeah, country music has a way of spilling the beans. 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

0: Jordan Davis, it's your country with 98.5, where they say just 1 to 2 minutes of exercise can improve your health. So you're telling me I only have to work out for 2 minutes a day? I don't know if that's going to do much, but hey, if the internet says it, it is with 98.5 with Rodney Atkins.
1: Driving through town, just my boy and me, with a Happy Meal in his booster seat. 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

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The world's oldest dog has just passed away. 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That's actually very impressive. Good for that dog. 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
15: Southwest Michigan weather. Last warm day for a while. Looks like today, mix of sun and clouds out there, windy, warm, and even a little humid. A chance of showers and thunderstorms will be there, but the severe weather threat should stay east of Kalamazoo. High temperature up around 83. Tonight, becoming partly cloudy, cooler night. Low temperature right around 50. And for Wednesday, mix of sun and clouds and cooler. High temperature of 63. Looks like temperatures with highs in the 60s will remain with us through Friday. I'm Storm Team Meteorologist Matt Kirkwood tracking Southwest Michigan's weather.

That is Kojo, Entertainer of the Year on Win98.5. So happy for him at the ACMs on Sunday. And the fact that he dedicated it to Luke Combs. What a guy. It is Win98.5. Megan Maroney coming shortly.

Shaboozy and Jelly Roll, Pure Country Win 98.5 on National Scooter Day. Do you want to hear a crazy story about a scooter? I almost killed a man. We're going to talk about it in a few songs. So you're going to want to stay tuned for this. It is Win 98.5. Here's John Party with Boots Off.

0: Okay, I promised you the story about me almost killing a man. Let's do it. With 98.5, it's Hannah, and it's National Scooter Day. So let me tell you what happened to me a few weeks ago. I was in Chicago, going to a Cubs game, in the Uber, on the way to the game, and my Uber driver hit a man on a scooter. Like, not joking. Hit a man going probably 20 miles an hour. It was quite the situation. The man was okay. He actually just scooted off. But I can now say that that has happened. So happy National Scooter Day to that man.
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98.5. I am Brent Allen. Jason Aldean right there, one of the country stars that was not at the ACM Awards the other night. Morgan Wallen wasn't there either. Luke Combs, Jelly Roll, none of those guys made it, but you know who did? This lady right here. She mopped up big time, taking home a bunch of awards. It's Ella Langley on Win 98.5.

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15: Southwest Michigan weather.
16: An isolated shower or thunderstorm remains possible this afternoon, but the greatest severe threat remains well off to our southeast. Temperatures in the 70s will tumble into the 60s and then eventually upper 40s overnight. It's cooler for the middle of the week with a high of 63 both Wednesday and Thursday. A bit warmer into Memorial Day weekend, temperatures making a return to the 70s. Rain chances emerge during that time frame as well, especially in the Saturday timeline. Tracking West Michigan's weather, I'm Storm Team 8 meteorologist Sarah Flynn.

Heading toward 1 o'clock, you got it on Wind 98.5. Those strong storms that came through yesterday afternoon could be repeated again today. Keep an eye on the sky and check the radar anytime at windcountry.com.

0: That's Brett Young from Battle Creek this afternoon on Your Country Wind 98.5. I am Brent Allen. My buddy JD hit the road this afternoon out to Alpha Building Center. It's going on. Big live broadcast out there. 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

Something new from Morgan Wallen. That's called Don't We on your Country Wind 98.5. Brent Allen keeping this thing rolling through your Tuesday afternoon. Justin Moore. For Kalamazoo, it's Time's Ticking. 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

Well, it looks like it's on, and 2027 is going to be the year. This guy interviewed at the ACM Awards the other night, and he said, yeah, he and Brian Kelly, the other half of Florida Georgia Line, getting back together next year for some live concerts. I cannot wait. 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
9: Western Michigan right-hander Ricky Kidd has been named Mid-American Conference Pitcher of the Week. Here's your Maple Hill Subaru Bronco update. I'm Robin Hood. The graduate student from Trenton, Michigan, threw six scoreless innings, giving up just two hits with six strikeouts in Friday's 12-2 win over Northern Illinois at Himes Field. His 2.96 earned run average in conference play ranks second in the league. Coach Billy Gernon says Kidd has been a clutch performer all season.
10: He lost opening weekend against Pitt and hasn't lost since. And even in the no decisions, we won six of his starts in a row, and he didn't get a decision in all those. He's the only pitcher right now that's undefeated at 7-0 in MAC play. He's overall 8-1 on the season with a microscopic ERA. And I hope he takes that kind of performance into the MAC tournament.
9: The Broncos are the fifth seed at this week's MAC tournament. They play number 4 seed Northern Illinois tomorrow night at 6 at Forefront Field in Avon, Ohio. That's your Maple Hill Subaru Bronco update. I'm Robin Hood.
11: Southwest Michigan weather.
12: A
11: An isolated shower or thunderstorm remains possible this afternoon, but the greatest severe threat remains well off to our southeast. Temperatures in the 70s will tumble into the 60s and then eventually upper 40s overnight. It's cooler for the middle of the week with a high of 63 both Wednesday and Thursday. A bit warmer into Memorial Day weekend, temperatures making a return to the 70s. Rain chances emerge during that time frame as well, especially in the Saturday timeline. Tracking West Michigan's weather, I'm Storm Team 8 meteorologist Sarah Flynn.

0: 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He's got free food and prizes you can win from Wind 98.5.
1: Everybody's got a problem, so do I. But we ain't gonna solve them on a Saturday night. 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

It's Morgan Wallen on your Country Wind 98.5, and a big day today for people like me. It was 100 years ago today, back in 1926, Thomas Edison spoke on the radio for the very first time. He was handed a microphone during a dinner. This was at the National Electric Light Association in Atlantic City. He said, quote, "I don't know what to say. This is the first time I ever spoke into one of these things. Good night." A man of few words. I love it. Right now on Wind, here's Low Cash.

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1: 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I am Brent Allen. We are heading right toward America's 250th birthday, not that far away. 4th of July is just around the corner. And just in time for that, a company in Rhode Island ready to sell you a tiny piece of the Statue of Liberty. They bought some scrap copper removed during the statue's last renovation. That was back 40 years ago. And then turned those bits into minted coins. They are now selling for $250 each, just in time for America's 250th birthday. The best part is they bought that scrap at a bankruptcy sale when the previous owners lost their shirts trying to make money on that same old copper. And they couldn't do it, but looks like this company is. You can buy one of those coins just in time for America's upcoming 250th birthday. All right, hang around. More music on the way as we head toward 2 o'clock. We'll kick it off next on Wind 98.5.
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Cody Johnson owning the number one song in country music this week. There it is. That's called The Fall on your Country Wind 98.5. I am Brent Allen. Glad you're here this afternoon. And yep, J.D. Justice from The Morning Show heading out to Nottawa this afternoon. Alpha Building Center open house. He's there after 4 o'clock. Just a couple hours away. Swing on by. He'll have free food and prizes you can win as well. 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

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I am Brent Allen, and headlines from around the world coming up in a few minutes. Some pretty crazy stories. First, though, here's Dylan Scott.

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You scattered showers and thunderstorms coming through southwest Michigan this afternoon before much cooler weather spills in as we head toward the holiday weekend. To track those storms, go to our website, windcountry.com. 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And this is Eric Church.

0: Quincy is celebrating their 40th anniversary, and we're giving you the ultimate lucky winner is going to own the water this summer with a massive prize package worth over $2,200. 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
12: Southwest Michigan weather.
1: An isolated shower or thunderstorm remains possible this afternoon, but the greatest severe threat remains well off to our southeast. Temperatures in the 70s will tumble into the 60s and then eventually upper 40s overnight. It's cooler for the middle of the week with a high of 63 both Wednesday and Thursday. A bit warmer into Memorial Day weekend, temperatures making a return to the 70s. Rain chances emerge during that time frame as well, especially in the Saturday timeline. Tracking West Michigan's weather, I'm Storm Team 8 meteorologist Sarah Flynn.

Tucker Wetmore, that's called Brunette on your Country Wind 98.5. We're from Augusta to Australia. Got you covered this afternoon with all the best music. This one is for Jordan in Australia. He has us on the mobile app right now where he says it is early Wednesday morning there. Here you go, mate. Here's your Jason Aldean and Carrie Underwood.

It is Shaboozy on your country, Win 98.5, with a guy that just keeps going and going and going. No sign of retiring anytime soon. That is good for our ears, isn't it? Kenny Chesney back with a brand new song. Let's check it out for the first time. It's Carry On. 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

0: Ain't No Love in Oklahoma. There's Luke Combs on Your Country, Wind 98.5. I am Brent Allen. Hang tight. Scott West will be in. And JD's on the way. He'll be out broadcasting live from Nottawa this afternoon at Alpha Building Center's open house. We'll check in with him coming up in just over an hour at 4 o'clock this afternoon. Right now, though, it's headlines from around the world. We start in America's Southwest, where a woman has been convicted this week of selling dangerous drugs, firearms, and landmines. What? She was selling landmines in southern Arizona. She'll spend more than a decade in prison. CEO of Barnes & Noble out this week says he has no problem with AI-written books being sold at their stores. He welcomes them. He says as long as people are reading and they're buying books from us, it's all good. And finally, criminals in California are now hiding cameras in people's bushes, apparently to track when they're home and when they are not home. So you might want to check your bushes. Criminals are now doing that to track your comings and goings. And there you go. Headlines from around the world from Wind 98.5.
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11: 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In Calhoun County, hunger doesn't always look like what you'd expect. It's the neighbor working two jobs or the student in the front row who hasn't eaten since yesterday's school lunch. One in five local children are facing hunger issues or are food insecure. Yet many families suffer in silence because they're afraid of the stigma. Help change this vision this Wednesday from 5 to 7 p.m. at the Wings Music and Fighting Hunger event at Time to Wing It in Battle Creek. There'll be food, fun, and music. Donate, volunteer, make a difference in your local community today.

There's Ella Langley's latest song from Dandelion. It's called Be Her on your country Wind 98.5. Scott West on the way in. Saw him a few minutes ago. He was foraging for donuts in the break room. I don't think the morning show left us any today, but he's looking for a donut. We'll get him in here after 3 to get you home this afternoon on your country Wind 98.5.

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sees Scott West on the street corner playing a harmonica. He's not begging for quarters. He's trying to get discovered again. 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

MacArthur, Hardy, Eric Church, Morgan Wallen, and Tim McGraw. I still think Morgan Wallen should have won something on Sunday. Rally Green, worst way on your country win 98.5. Hopefully you're doing well, and welcome to today's Tuesday on win 98.5.

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1: 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Thomas Rhett, after all the bars are closed.
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5: Western Michigan right-hander Ricky Kidd has been named Mid-American Conference Pitcher of the Week. Here's your Maple Hill Subaru Bronco update. I'm Robin Hook. The graduate student from Trenton, Michigan, threw six scoreless innings, giving up just two hits with six strikeouts in Friday's 12-2 win over Northern Illinois at Himes Field. His 2.96 earned run average in conference play ranks second in the league. Coach Billy Gernon says Kidd has been a clutch performer all season.
6: He lost opening weekend against Pitt and hasn't lost since. And even in the no decisions, we won six of his starts in a row, and he didn't get a decision in all those. He's the only pitcher right now that's undefeated at 7-0 in MAC play. He's overall 8-1 on the season with a microscopic ERA. And I hope he takes that kind of performance into the MAC tournament.
5: The Broncos are the fifth seed at this week's MAC tournament. They play number 4 seed Northern Illinois tomorrow night at 6 at Forefront Field in Avon, Ohio. That's your Maple Hill Subaru Bronco update. I'm Robin Hood.
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13: Southwest Michigan weather.
1: An isolated shower or thunderstorm remains possible this afternoon, but the greatest severe threat remains well off to our southeast. Temperatures in the 70s will tumble into the 60s and then eventually upper 40s overnight. It's cooler for the middle of the week with a high of 63 both Wednesday and Thursday. A bit warmer into Memorial Day weekend, temperatures making a return to the 70s. Rain chances emerge during that time frame as well, especially in the Saturday timeline. Tracking West Michigan's weather, I'm Storm Team 8 meteorologist Sarah Flynn.

Jordan Davis needs to turn his truck around and drive right over to Japan to the zoo because two Americans are being knuckleheads. And I'll tell you what they did over in Japan and why they need to be picked up. But first, Luke Bryan. I wasn't gonna drink till a country song came on. Another.

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I still think that the guy that releases the album that goes number one globally should have won the... I know it's American country music, but Parker McCollum, who's my man, I give him props, but I still think Morgan should have won. Now onto the knuckleheads in Japan. So if you don't know who Punch is, this little monkey that got abandoned by its mom, and the zookeepers gave him a stuffed animal from IKEA. It went viral. So now everyone's going over to the zoo in Japan to see Punch the monkey. And these two knucklehead Americans decided to jump the fence because they wanted to do videos with the little monkey. They were quickly apprehended. And then when they were caught, they tried to lie about who they were. Yeah. Come on, man. It's a monkey, for crying out loud. Kelsey Hart, Fireworks on Win 98.5.

0: See, now, I would have done the Homer thing and picked either Luke Combs or Morgan Wallen for Entertainer of the Year, but, you know, I'm a Homer. No! Forever After All in Your Country with 98.5. Speaking of Homer, don't forget J.D. Justice is going to be at the Alpha Building Center in Nottawa. Today from 4 to 6, they're doing a special week-long deals on windows, garage doors, and more. Of course, it's their annual open house at the Alpha Building Center in Nottawa. JD's going to be there today again from 4 to 6. Checking in here shortly from the road, telling you all about his life. No, I mean, he's going to check in and talk about all the fun stuff he has for you at the Nottawa Alpha Building Center in Nottawa at their annual open house. He's going to be there again today from 4 to 6. Stick around, some more great country music coming up on Win 98.5.
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and Kane Brown telling it like it is on a Tuesday on Win 98.5. Tomorrow, Wednesday. I know, I annoy you. We're doing something really cool at Firekeeper's Casino. Time to wing it at the Time to Wing It location in Battle Creek. Tomorrow from 5 to 7, JD and Mandy are going to be there. Firekeepers are going to be there. There's going to be food specials at Time to Wing It, the best chicken around. You'll have a chance to win some prizes, listening to great country music, and raise awareness for people struggling these days with food insecurity. There's a lot of people that are going hungry. Local food pantries will be there representing. You can donate. You can drop off some non-perishable food items. You can donate money. There's some food. Yeah, it's just going to be a good time. Making a point to stop by. Tomorrow at Time to Wing It in Battle Creek, we will be there, JD and Mandy. Shaboozy and Jelly Roll. Amen. They should have won last Sunday.

0: yeah. My last single Saturday night.
1: Single Saturday night, Mr. Cole Swindell on a Tuesday afternoon on your Country Wind 98.5. Cole just announced in a joint statement with Russell Dickerson that they're bringing back their joint fan club party for the CMA Fest this June. He's telling his followers to join his Blue Tech Homies fan club to get free ticket redemption codes. JD is going to be checking in from the road shortly at the Alpha Building Center in Nottawa. He's there from 4 to 6. Had to remember there for a second. Sleepless in a hotel room, Mr. Luke Combs. Lots of misters on a Tuesday. I can hear

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1: It's JD Justice. We are broadcasting live again at the annual Alpha Building Center. Daniel from Alpha Building Center is joining me right now. Listen, this is like my fourth or fifth year out here. I've lost track. All I keep sight on is the food that's inside because they put on just a great spread of food, man. First of all, thanks for having us out here. And tell us, what in the world is going on?
2: Well, we've got our, I call it our Alpha Super Bowl.
1: Okay.
2: It's the biggest event of the year.
1: Is a Lombardi trophy here?
2: we can provide that.
1: You can probably work that out. Huh?
3: Well,
1: actually, we got a Tim the Beer Guy trophy. There you go.
2: Yeah. No, we've got all kinds of food here. We've got vendors. If you're looking for anything for your upcoming projects, I mean, here's the place to be.
1: How late does this go today?
2: We'll be open till 7 o'clock. Okay. Normally we close at 4:30, but today it's going to be 7 o'clock.
1: Yeah, you got to get people in here and get something to eat, right?
3: Get something to eat.
1: Yeah, get some good deals.
3: And then, hey, you want to know about roofing shingles? You got Owens Corning's here. You want to know about Etchwood? They've got a building.
1: Ladies and gentlemen, Tim the Beer Guy is here. He showed up.
3: I just want to let you know I'm here.
1: He's here. By the way, there's a gentleman over there with a carriage. He wants to give you a ride.
3: All right. Yeah.
1: So with that being said, this is going on all weekend, correct?
2: Just today.
1: Okay.
2: 7 o'clock. But we do have sales all week long.
1: Okay, that celebrates the whole open house, right?
2: Yep, until Saturday at 12 o'clock.
1: All right, so we'll see you out here. Best way to get here is to...
2: 86 in Ottawa.
1: You got it. Daniel, thank you so much. Now I'm hungry. We'll see you here. It's JD, along with Tim the Beer Guy, and the annual open house with Alpha Building Center on your country, Win 98.5.
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13: Southwest Michigan weather. An isolated shower or thunderstorm remains possible this afternoon, but the greatest severe threat remains well off to our southeast. Temperatures in the 70s will tumble into the 60s and then eventually upper 40s overnight. It's cooler for the middle of the week with a high of 63 both Wednesday and Thursday. A bit warmer into Memorial Day weekend, temperatures making a return to the 70s. Rain chances emerge during that time frame as well, especially in the Saturday timeline. Tracking West Michigan's weather, I'm Storm Team 8 meteorologist Sarah Flynn.

Academy of Country Music's Entertainer of the Year and Male Artist of the Year. That was Cody Johnson with The Fall. In his acceptance speech, he thanked Jesus and dedicated country music's top honor to his close friend and fellow nominee, Luke Combs. He said that it reminded him of when he first sang into a microphone duct taped to his bunk bed. Very sentimental guy. Drew Baldridge, She's Somebody's Daughter. If you don't watch out, karma. You know what they say. She's more.

0: We are live at the annual open house for Alpha Building Center in Nottawa. Tim the Beer Guy is joining me. My name is JD Justice. This is Daniel again. 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
0: And we're going to be talking to them just a little bit more. 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As a matter of fact, we brought our spin wheel out here, and we've got some prizes to give away, compliments of our on-the-road sponsor, Serial City Screen Printing of Battle Creek. Now, tell me, what kind of food are we getting here for free, by the way?
1: Free, absolutely free. We've got boneless, skinless thighs, okay. Barbecued thighs. We've got the mac and cheese. We've got the pork and beans, potato salad.
0: You got it.
1: Ice cream, homemade ice cream.
0: Homemade ice cream.
1: To top it all off.
0: Okay, wait a minute. I haven't had that yet. Beer guy, you're supposed to get the ice cream.
2: I'm starting with that.
0: Okay. That's the way it goes.
2: I ain't messing around here. If I get to the thighs, I get to the thighs.
0: You got it. We don't want them to go any further with this conversation. We are live at Alpha Building Center. It's JD Justice along with Tim the Beer Guy and Daniel. Again, it goes till 7 o'clock tonight. Yeah. The annual open house. Where are we at?
2: Alpha Building Center, Nottawa, right on M86. Come see us.
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how far does goodbye go on your Country Wind 98.5? Don't forget, if you're out and about, as they say in Canada, well, it's not Canada, it's Ottawa. JD Justice from the morning show is going to be at the Alpha Building Center in Ottawa for their annual open house. There's great deals there on windows, garage doors, and more. And of course, JD will be there with our on the road swag, t-shirts, hats from Serial City Screen Printing and Battle Creek. JD Justice going to be checking in from the road shortly again, let you know what's going on again at the Alpha Building Center in Ottawa. Does she know she's country, Luke? Luke, I'm not your father. Does she know if she's country? She's country and she knows it. 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

0: Well, now that you ask, Carly, I'm not happy. I could use a raise. Gas is too high. I don't like getting up in the morning. I'm not happy. So I hope that answers your question. And you're not here anymore. Carly Pierce, Lee Bryce, and your Country Win 98.5. You know what makes us special? We're at events like JD's down at the Alpha Building Center in Nottawa till 6. I'm going to be checking in again from the road. Tomorrow, we're going to be at a place called Time to Wing It. It's a chicken restaurant in Battle Creek, along with Firekeepers and Time to Wing It and some other people that are going to be there. You're going to win some prizes. We're going to be playing country music, throw some cornhole, win some prizes. Again, that's tomorrow from 5 to 7. JD and Mandy are going to be there. That's what makes us different from your Spotify or Sirius, is we're going to be at places doing stuff, fun stuff, and giving away stuff. Who doesn't love that kind of stuff? I'm just Scott West talking about stuff. JD's going to be checking in from the road shortly, and we'll be playing some more great country music on Your Country Win 98.5.
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9: Hey, we appreciate it. 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

Tucker Wetmore, ACM New Male Artist of the Year winner with Burnett. Of course, he was on the show on Sunday. He posted clips on his social media. He also posted the red carpet before the event where he was wearing a suit, and he flashed a suit and it had Loverboy stitched on the inside. And then he proceeded to go on TikTok, do an audio drop saying, "How about a new summer tune, Loverboy?" Huh. Wonder who it's going to be dedicated to. Someone special. What's her name? Love your love the most. Eric Church. 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

not be that funny or athletic or talented or handsome. Wait a minute. I forgot where I was going with this. Anyway, you're listening to Scott West on WIN 98.5.

With 98.5, your country, I'm Scott West. I'm not the best. I'm just Scott West. You can find me on Facebook, just Scott West. I accept all friend requests. Parker McCollum, whether you like him, love him, hate him, he won the ACM for Album of the Year. I wasn't here yesterday, so you get to hear me complain. He said that he forgot to thank his parents after winning Album of the Year, but thanked Miranda Lambert. And he said, come on, isn't it the same thing? I want to like this next song. Be her. I want to like this song. I'm struggling.

Luke Combs with Going, Going, Gone, like his chances to win an ACM award on Sunday night. I still think he should have won. Of course, I'm Scott West in your country, win 98.5. Luke was in Wisconsin over the weekend. Big deal. Sold out Green Bay Packers Stadium two nights in a row, back to back. We won't hold against him the fact that he brought out some of the Packers, the Green Bay Packers football players and the football coach, Matt LaFleur. But still, overall, a great weekend for Luke. And apparently on the internet, on his way, he was doing a celebrity golf tour at Whistling Straits in Wisconsin when he happened to pass by three young lads with a lemonade stand. Luke proceeded to buy lemonade for him and his crew and left a $120 tip. And a nice story. Scott McCreery, Hootie and the Blowfish, Bottle Rockets, going to be checking in with JD sometime soon on your country win, 98.5.

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2: How you doing? It's JD Justice, along with Tim the Beer Guy, and we are here for the annual open house at Alpha Building Center. Now listen, we got Jody on the air last year, and I think Tim was not available, right? Was he on vacation? Is that how
3: I
2: that
3: was,
2: worked?
3: And I'm here and today, and I am so happy and so fit. I tell you what, I was kind of tired, and now I'm all riled
2: up.
3: Let's talk shingles.
2: The queen of Archer Lake here, Jody, with Owens Corning, correct?
4: Yes.
3: All right. Queen of roofs.
2: The queen of roofs. So let's talk about Owens Corning. 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
4: Well, when I work these events, usually people want to talk about our Sure Nail technology. Our Duration is the number one Googled product for shingles. Okay. But today I'm talking about three new colors that we have.
2: There's more colors than just gray?
4: That's right. We've got a lot of colors.
2: So that's the beer guy's color, by the way, is gray.
4: Nice. But we've got Evergreen Mist, which is our color of the year. Mm-hmm. And then we have gray tweed and mountain pine.
2: Oh, so, tell me about the mountain pine.
4: So it's a very rich, deep color. It's got some gray tones in it. It has also got a dominant green.
2: So what would you match something like that color to on your siding? That's my question.
4: So about half of the houses out there are clay colored siding, and it would be beautiful on that. But the thing about Duration is that our accent colors, you can really put it on any type of a house.
2: That's excellent.
4: Yeah.
2: Okay, that's easy enough. Now you get to go eat for free because you did your duty.
4: Woo!
2: Nice
4: Yay!
2: Job. It's Jody from Owens Corning. Thank you, honey.
3: 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Good job. 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
6: 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In Calhoun County, hunger doesn't always look like what you'd expect. It's the neighbor working two jobs, or the student in the front row who hasn't eaten since yesterday's school lunch. One in five local children are facing hunger issues or are food insecure. 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Help change this vision this Wednesday from 5 to 7 p.m. at the Wings Music and Fighting Hunger event at Time to Wing It in Battle Creek. There'll be food, fun, and music. 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
8: Southwest Michigan weather. Sky's clearing as we go through the night and into Wednesday. Tonight, humidity drops, lows dip down to about 48. Wednesday, much cooler than what we experienced the last couple of days. Highs only near 63. We'll start the day with cloud cover, but especially as we get to the afternoon, we should see some sunshine. Sunshine for Thursday, highs near 63, back to 66 for Friday. Few shower chances Saturday. Sunday, better chance of sunshine. Tracking Southwest Michigan's weather, I'm Storm Team 8 Chief Meteorologist Ellen Baca.

You know what's a funny word? Do it. Do it. Do it. Do it. It's when you do it, you team up with somebody and you win something and then do it. Riley Green, of course, won Music Event of the Year at the Academy of Country Music Awards on Sunday for his duet with Ella Langley, of course, for Don't Mind If I Do. He was also, if you didn't see the video, Michael Bublé crashed his interview on the red carpet and said, "Hey, I heard you're going to be on The Voice." Yeah, he said he'll be cheating for Riley Green, bolting for him for a bunch of times for Team Riley. Michael Bublé. Weird, right? Jelly Roll, Lainey Wilson, Save You from Me. 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

0: How you doing? It's J.D. Johnstone, along with Tim, the beer guy. We are at Alpha Building Center in their annual open house. And Brandon is joining me right now from Alpha Building Center. First of all, thanks for having us out here. This has been a blast so far. We got free food and great specials throughout the store. Tell us, what's going on?
1: Oh, yeah. I got delicious food out here. I got awesome deals on tools. I got awesome deals on everything in the store. Come on out, get some food. Talk to all these great people and get even better deals.
0: All right, so what is some of the most popular things that people, when you get 20% off, you know, in the store, right? When that happens, what are some of the most popular things that you see going out? Is it like screws and
2: doors, windows?
0: I mean, what is it that you see going out the most?
1: Honestly, it's just little hardware stuff in there, like that people need. I just sold like 10 sets of blinds.
0: Oh, that's
1: to a
0: cool
1: person. So my big thing though is the tools, the 10% off the tools, all your Milwaukee, DeWalt, Makita stuff. That's what I'm here specializing in. So, you know, come on down, see me. I can get you some amazing deals, maybe even more than that 10%, because I'm good at that.
2: He's good.
0: Now, the times tonight are a little bit different. Normally, you close earlier, but you're staying open late because of this open house tonight.
1: Yeah, we're going to be open until 7 o'clock. So you got all time until then to come down and get what you need.
0: Get in here. Get yourself fed. It's chicken, mac and cheese, potato salad, ice cream, from what
1: I
0: understand.
1: Ice cream, yes.
0: Now, that's what the beer guys had, too.
2: Where is the ice cream at? Is it behind the building?
1: Actually, let's get it right. It's free ice cream, and it's going to be right behind our main hardware store.
2: Right on.
1: And you get a nice, awesome Alpha hat and a cool shovel to go in it.
0: Oh, nice.
2: Yes.
0: You can't beat that.
2: I like to shovel that ice cream in.
0: I bet. 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We are where?
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0: call you darling.
1: That's my question to you, Mr. J.D. Justice at the Nottawa Alpha Building Center. Why is he calling you darling, J.D.?
2: Yeah, yeah.
1: Chase Matthew on your Country Wind 98.5 teased a new song called Autopilot dropping soon. Don't forget, J.D. 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And you could win some Win 98.5 swag, shirts, hats. JD's got it all. Stop out to the Alpha Building Center until 6 o'clock or after. But JD will be there with some swag.
2: Yeah, yeah!
1: Zach John King with Get to Drinking. Isn't it Tuesday? Who cares? 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

0: If he starts wagging his tush and begging for a treat, it's because we just told him he and his dog Odie look alike.
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0: is what Jason Aldean said to his wife. Happy wife, happy life. I've never met a girl like you, even though I'm going to sing it to thousands of other women when I go out on tour. Just know that it's for you, Brittany. Jason Aldean on your Country Win 98.5. I'm Scott West. I'm not the best. I'm just Scott West. Tomorrow, though, JD and Mandy, they're the best. 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

The other day, Scott West said, it's not how many times you fall down, it's how many times you get back up. But the state trooper said, that's not how field sobriety tests work. 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

Heartbreak, Desperado, and a Chevy Silver. I couldn't said it better myself. Bailey Zimmerman on your Country Win 98.5. I'm Scott West, and I'm lazy. Yeah, you want to know why I'm lazy? Because now I've resorted to using shampoo and conditioner at the same time. I don't put on shampoo and then conditioner. I don't have a whole lot of hair, but I put the shampoo and conditioner together and wash and condition my hair at the same time. In reality, it's because I can't tell the difference between the bottle.

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Friday was National Pizza Party Day, and the internet in its wisdom is always asking questions. 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I don't see Jets anywhere, but they did say in the research that your local pizza place might score higher. 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
16: Southwest Michigan weather.
17: Skies clearing as we go through the night and into Wednesday. Tonight, humidity drops, lows dip down to about 48. Wednesday, much cooler than what we experienced the last couple of days. Highs only near 63. We'll start the day with cloud cover, but especially as we get to the afternoon, we should see some sunshine. Sunshine for Thursday, highs near 63, back to 66 for Friday. Few shower chances Saturday, Sunday, better chance of sunshine. Tracking Southwest Michigan's weather, I'm Storm Team 8 Chief Meteorologist Ellen Baca.

Jordan Davis, turn this truck around. I just heard Pete Davidson is splitting with his model girlfriend, his baby's mama. Yeah, I just watched him on the Kevin Hart roast, which was, I would not recommend it if you have children for that roast to be on, because there's a lot of, you know, adult humor. But anyway, Pete Davidson, who's looking weird, by the way, like a deer in headlights. Hopefully everything's all right with him. But apparently his schedule conflicted with her schedule. They got into a quick romance, had a baby, and then they figured out that maybe they're just too different. Yeah. Get to know someone. Go out on a boat with them. Old Dominion on Wind 98.5.

98.5's Justin Moore with Time's a Ticking. Don't want to waste any time because time's a ticking. Do you have that person in your life that's like this? 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Whenever I text JD, he immediately calls me. He does not like to text. Do you have that person in your life where you're texting him, and as soon as you send him a text, your phone is ringing? Yes, time's a ticking, JD. John Morgan, Kid Myself on Your Country, Win 98.5.

He doesn't suffer from insanity. He actually derives excitement from every second of it. Scott West, afternoons on WIN 98.5.

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0: Kojo, Cody Johnson with The Fall on your Country Wind 98.5. Have you ever read an article and found out the thing that you're really interested in you can't have because it's not going to be offered by you? Well, I just read that. Yeah, I'll tell you what it is. It's pretty tasty. But first, Montgomery Gentry. Hell yeah!
1: He works way too much for way too little. He drinks way too early till

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Megan Maroney on your Country Wind 98.5. How about tasty things? I was reading an article about a new product that's out, but it's only out in certain parts of the country, and I want it desperately now. It is the Classic Cream Limited Edition Snickers Whipped Dairy Topping. Yes, they have a whipped cream in the cans that is Snickered flavored that you can put on anything. Oh, you had me at Snickers. Dylan Scott with a

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Have you heard, if you're a parent, do you know about the skeleton and Socrates trend that's going across TikTok? Apparently, it's kind of funny. I'll tell you what it is. 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

0: Little
1: There's always something trending on TikTok these days. The latest is a skeleton asking Socrates some silly teenager dumb questions. Like, Socrates, in your day, could I buy some Nike shoes? And of course, Socrates would enlighten the question asker with things like, well, Nike shoes you couldn't buy, but Nike is actually the god, the Greek god, for victory, followed by some useless information from Socrates, such as, you know, back in Greece, we didn't have walls for our bathrooms. We all pooped together and we all shared the same sponge at times. So a little bit of everything on TikTok for the kiddies. A little bit of history, a little bit of goofiness for that teen brain, and some learning. Yeah. You don't share the bathroom. Dan and Shay, say so on Win 90.

see Scott West on the street corner playing a harmonica. He's not begging for quarters. He's trying to get discovered again. Your country, Win 98.5.

0: ends.
1: Billy Zimmerman, Where It Ends on your country win 98.5. It's Where It Ends for me. I'm Scott West. I'm not the best. I'm just Scott West. You can reach out to me on Facebook, just Scott West. Send me a message, whatever you want to do, accept all friend requests. Remember to tell those people close to you that you love them, because you just never know. Treat people with kindness. Be silly. Be goofy. Ask Socrates some silly questions about stuff. And I will talk to you tomorrow. Have a great night, and thanks for listening to Win 98.5. See how sincere that was?
2: 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That didn't sound good.
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